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1: Yeah, I had a blast working with these guys, and I really hope you enjoyed the cover.
0: Thanks guys, thanks for watching. 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